0: Can't wait till I see them with the reason that the odds decreasing.
1: Sure, you come long, sweetheart, fit to pieces.
0: No comment all the way. Shout out, bro, he done it, bae. 3 a.m.'s, we bust that case. Fill it with coolness, laugh your mates. 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Pull out where they stay, but they relocate. Don't confiscate, just back this gauge.
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0: like Rita. 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They don't like when I state names, my MP ting complain.
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Yo, Ascad police 5-0 Leng, I don't trust none of them boy there. Dickhead. 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Wait. If bro said there's a up right there, I'll park the vehicle and get him down right there. This new thing I got ain't 5 years, terrorist charge for that big thing right there. Ascad police 5-0 Leng, I don't trust none of them boy there. If that driver ain't got no experience, then boy I can't hop in that right there. If bro said there's a up right there, I'll park

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If that driver ain't got no experience, then boy I can't hop in that ride there. If bro said there's a up right there, I'll park the vehicle and get him down right there. This new thing I got ain't 5 years, terrorist charge for that big thing right there.

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0: But did it take him? How many use of the Gangnam Shift?

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0: Four. What you know about Rambo's twinning?
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0: Got from North London, got from East London, got from West London, got from South London. 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

0: Girl from North London, girl from East London, girl from West London, girl from South London. 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
1: Are you man? Only run from fed. 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
0: Do got the whack, no safety. 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
1: Hey, Kai, nice to meet you.
2: Nice to meet you.
0: Paul Conterna of Conterna Real Estate.
1: Hey, it's a pleasure.
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0: And Gustavo Frank of Los Pollos Hermanos.
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1: She with it.
0: More time, broski, rolling with it.
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0: 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Got this white girl one ride.
1: She with it.
0: More time bros keeps rolling with it. She with it.
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0: She with it. Got this white girl one ride.
1: She with it.
0: More time bros keeps rolling with it. 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
1: They didn't think that we was coming.

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0: Rack 5 pulled up in a ride, so me and Jace have hopped in for the glide. 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I can't leave no trace like AJ, it's a mayday if I let that rise.
1: King of the 5 plus 5, but my heart's with a double 1.

0: 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I was Soho with the 10 shots and I came back 14 bills. 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
1: What else?
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1: In the field, I'm Air Force stepping. 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

0: Them you will be hating. 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Ching man's head. 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
1: If something gets touched in the six, it's us back door of the whip gets bust, your fuck. 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
2: Ching it.
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0: Mm-hmm. Back and swing like Obi-Wan, just do it like bro, so they know what wants. Spin my man that we spun, that block in the four door, man, that cheeky punt. 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So much things to be done to the ox, still chill on their blocks and them boy no come.
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0: bless your lucky Smith. 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
1: Burn man's wetting it, queffing it. 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Low but bait, but they know who's pressing it. Any ops in the raise, man setting it. 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We ran on the TH, DBH, tell them boys stop gemming it. And that SP is a neat. Verb on snap, but ain't on snapping it. Any ops in the block, man's packing it. Got bored and I know we ain't hacking it. If there's dropping the op, man's getting him. Man know that my broccoli veteran. When I cut man, the man's wetting him. Blading and out, swing that with elegance. And niggas just do it for snap. Alive in the flesh, that man ain't pressing it. I bring them patchers, razor blade, and set up shot, but bae ain't getting it. I push bridge, break it down and burn it. Cause I won't pounce to my name like Sterling. It seems that the ops ain't learning, man.

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I'm out itching a grind and stack. 3-4 score on my Leica bangs. And I heard that they trading flats. I'm out on blocks in a rising 10. 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If I head at a 16 party, I'm turning up there and shutting on shows. I got bad ones telling me no, but fuck that B, I do it for my bros. 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

0: And them coach don't say a word, just keep that locked. 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
0: At Rome, you can feel this beater. 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
2: CGM shit.

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0: 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I can't leave no trace like AJ, it's a mayday if I let that rise. 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
1: Fumes, the engineer.
2: Bow. 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
3: That's what I'm talking about. That's what
4: I'm talking about. Oh, shit.
3: Hold on.
4: Fuck it out.
2: Hey, listen.
4: It's the finale.
2: I need the credits, though.
4: Wait. Mandem, what are you rating it out of 10?
2: That one was hard still.
4: Go on, what are you rating out of 10?
5: Solid 8. Solid
2: fam,
5: 8.
2: Do you know what it was?
5: I'm going to give that a 7.5.
4: Okay.
5: I'm gonna give that a 7.
4: We saying them
2: Zarens. I'm dancing on ice thing.
5: Now you know what though? Now you know what though? I can't lie, for me, the whole thing adds to it when I watch the thing, innit?
2: Yeah.
5: So like, it's
2: the energy, yeah, energy of the man.
5: When I'm watching from my yard, like, like the whole thing adds together. You get what I'm saying?
2: That's an 8 though.
4: You need the whole music video.
2: I'm saying 7.8. Get me?
4: What are you rating?
6: Let's just stick with the 8. You get me?
2: That's a round up on that. Hey, what are you rating a mixing though?
4: Yeah. Thanks. Oh my god.
0: Start to evolve.

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0: Pull up on these legit ways, or you might see us in MPK. Told the man that we talk two flames, gotta change our ways, can't state no names. Look at the things we say, fez know that it's true, can't state no names. They don't like when I state names, my MP think complain. My MP think complain. Pull up on this legit way, or you might see us in MPK. Told the man that we talk two flames, gotta change our ways, can't state no names. Look at the things we say, fez know that it's true, can't state no names. They don't like when I state names, my MP think complain. I kept on mentioning bad bees, now I got bad bees all trying to at me. They say I'm too rude, I keep upsetting families. That's why that I can't state names, cause they're taking down every tune I make. Feds won't leave me alone, KMT just give me a break. They're just pissed off, I keep on busting case. They say we didn't match that work, we'll give it to them for the undies sake. Splash got him down on the mains, big bro dodge dash, didn't wanna feel pain. Every year that's your friend on the news, I'll say it again and again.
1: Push, ain't livers, I'm surprised how that shit don't give me

0: I'll make man abracadabra and I bang this watch and I add this K. Bulldog Farm Estate, Lucic Lane and MPK. We done slapped it off on the main, so how can they say that Zed ain't safe? My G's up front, no defender, remember all of my guys are attacking. Caught fat boy lacking in traffic, run that down, just window splash it. They chatting my name on the matting, but we in the streets and we get this shit cracking. Like how can they see my niggas in the field and 10 man keeping it dashing?
1: She heard of BM, now your average GM. On a whole block from AM to PM, circle twice, three times, I see him. All 15 done him up my TN, she didn't wanna know, now slides in my DM. All that talk, can't wait till I see them, with the reason that the orbs decreasing.
2: Sure you come long, sweetheart, fit to pieces.
1: No coming all the way, shout out bro, he done it, bae. 3 AMs, we bust that case, fill it with corn and slap your mates. Jumping and riding, changing plates. 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

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Kev got hit by the 9mm. 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Can't state no names. They don't like when I state names. 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

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Wait. 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This new thing I got ain't 5 years, terrorist charge for that big thing right there. 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

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But the Jakes did save him, saw my face and he looked at them. But dude, did it take him, how many use of the Gangnam chef? Spot ops, let's creep, no chasing.

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0: shoot man's your ching man's belly. 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

0: Pull up on these electric waves, or you might see us in MPK. Told the man that we talk to flames, gotta change our ways, can't state no names. Look at the things we say, fairs know that it's true, can't state no names. They don't like when I state names, my MP think complain. My MP think complain. Pull up on this electric waves, or you might see us in MPK. Told the man that we talk to flames, gotta change our ways, can't state no names. Look at the things we say, fairs know that it's true, can't state no names. They don't like when I state names, my MP think complain. I kept on mentioning bad bees, now I got bad bees all trying to at me. They say I'm too rude, I keep upsetting families. That's why I can't state names, cause they're taking down every tune I make. Feds won't leave me alone, KMT just give me a break. They're just pissed off, I keep on busting case. They say we didn't match that work, we'll give it to them for the undies sake. Splash got him down on the mains, big bro dodge that shit, wanna feel pain. Every year that's your friend on the news, I'll say it again and again.
1: Push it in livers, I'm surprised how that shit don't give me the shivers. Hold up, Wayne, we ain't linked with the sinners. Touch paper lane, we're original killers. Waps on deck, got dots and spin.

I'll make man abracadabra and I bang this watch and I add this K. Bulldog Farm Estate, Lordship Lane and MPK. We done slapped it off on the main, so how can they say that Z ain't safe? My G's up front, no defender, remember all of my guys are attacking. Caught fat boy lacking in traffic, run that down, just window splash it. They're chatting my name on the matting, but we in the streets and we get this shit cracking. 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
0: No comment all the way. Shout out, bro, he done it, bae. 3 a.m.s, we bust that case. 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Pull out where they stay, but they relocate. Don't come for say, just back this gauge.
2: Ops get dropped, wasn't me. 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

0: around like Rita. 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Pull up on this, legit way. Or you might see us in MPK. 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Look at the things we say, Fez know that it's true, can't state no names. They don't like when I state names, my MP ting complain, complain.
1: I tweak or mix this, you know. It sounds cold.
2: Drew on sight, that's favorite attraction.

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Dickhead. If that driver ain't got no experience, then boy I can't hop in that right there. Wait. If bro said there's a up right there, I'll park the vehicle and get him down right there. This new thing I got ain't 5 years, terrorist charge for that big thing right there. Ascad police 5-0 Leng, I don't trust none of them boy there. If that driver ain't got no experience, then boy I can't hop in that right there. 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
0: But them didn't take him, how many use of the Gangnam chef? 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

0: Girl from North London, girl from East London, girl from West London, girl from South London. 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
1: Are hey, you man? 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

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I don't know. 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
0: Paul Conterna of Conterna Real Estate.
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0: And Gustavo Frank of Los Pollos Hermanos.
3: How many times would they say I'm the smooth?

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0: only run from Fed. 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
1: owner.
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The thing that I love the most is her time. What we got is a lot deeper. She do her thing and I do mine. 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

0: doing a brick 666. 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

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Six, six, six. 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

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Six, six, six. 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Six, six, six. Have you ever done sat in a band or looked at the cats and felt so sick? 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

uppers, I ain't into that. 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
0: Some real spill. 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

0: Yeah, yeah, what up, y'all? 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This song is called Harley. UK, stand up. It's Crack.
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2: CGM shit.

My youngin' sliding every night, yeah, they try daily duppy. 100 round my neck and I won't let no one take it from me. 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
0: Young Peck.

all the things we've gone through, all the great things in life and all the horrible things that are just the other half of the great things in life. 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

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I can't leave no trace like AJ, it's a mayday if I let that rise. 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

0: got no chill. 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
1: Bow. 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
2: that's what I'm doing, man.
3: Oh, shit. 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
1: Hey, listen.
3: It's the finale.
1: I need the credits, though.
3: Mandem, what are you rating it out of 10?
1: That one was hard, still.
3: Go on, what are you rating out of 10?
4: Solid 8. Solid
1: fam,
4: 8.
1: Do you know what it was,
5: yeah? I'm going to give that a 7.5.
3: Okay.
5: I'm gonna give that some.
3: We said then Zarens.
1: I'm dancing on Ashley.
5: Now you know what though? Now you know what though? I can't lie, for me, the whole thing adds to it when I watch the thing, innit?
1: Yeah.
5: So like
1: it's all the energy of the man.
5: When I'm watching from my yard, like, like the whole thing adds together, you get what I'm saying?
1: That's an 8 though.
3: You say you need the whole music video.
5: I'm saying
1: 7.8, you get me?
3: What are you rating?
6: Let's just stick with the 8, you get me?
1: That's a round up on that. Hey, what are you rating a mixing though?
3: Yeah. Oh my god.
0: Hey, switch that to a Volvo.

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Now I'm in the party with Barbies and Drillers. 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And I'm in the party with Barbies and Drillers.

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0: Pull out, ejaculate on her breast.
1: In the field, I'm Air Force stepping. 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

ages. 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

0: One smoke blazing, knife at shavings. 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
1: If something gets touched in the six, it's us back door of the whip gets bust, your fuck. 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
0: Duck it and swing like Obi-Wan, just do it like bro, so they know what wants. 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

0: 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Ching Ching man's back face flat on the page. It went rush, must have been tased. 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
1: Birdman's wetting it, queffing it, man don't know about dead in it. 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

0: Wine and Koch, don't say a word, just keep that locked. 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
0: At Rome, you can feel this beat up. 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
1: 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Another man got hospitalized for the lies that he told on my A9 guys. 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

Rack 5 pulled up in a ride, so me and Jace have hopped in for the glide. Tryna duel man, bait my amigos on a Friday with a back 5 guys. I can't leave no trace like AJ, it's a mayday if I let that ride. Hey, hey, hey, hey, hey, hey, hey, hey, hey, hey, hey, hey, hey, hey, hey, hey, hey, hey, hey, hey, hey, hey, hey, hey, hey, hey, hey, hey, hey, hey, hey, hey, hey, hey, hey, hey, hey, hey, hey, hey, 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

line like Swarms is live. 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

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Boys call what me like laptop. 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

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I'm the definition of drill. 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

0: Pull out a ejaculate on her breast.
1: In the field, I'm Air Force stepping. 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

ages, now I'm at the worktop using abrasive shit. 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

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I got two bills, you got two in her breast. Hotel Radisson Blue, I'm burning a zoo, gal. Come here and build some zegs. Listen, come with a chip, gal. Give me the drop and the opposite address. Look, rose too smoky, no salmon. I was locked up trying to work on my album. But there's pagan boys in the jail, that's way too much that I can't even count them. A few ops in a work crew found them. Us, my queen council told me that the Evs looks dead, let's take it to trial then. I done two times walking out of the Bailey, go stay low from the siren. They see man run on a black road, swinging my bull wrist, force him applying.

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0: Them you will be hating, gun smoke blazing, knife at shavings. 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

0: special lucky Smith. 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
1: Birdman's wetting it, queffing it. 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And the SQ is a neat. With verbal on snap, but ain't on slapping it. 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If there's dropping the ox, man's getting him. Man know that my broccoli veteran. When I cut man, art man's wetting him. Blading and out, swing that with elegance. And niggas just do it for snap. Alive in the flesh, that man ain't pressing it. I bring them patchless razor blade and set up shop, but they ain't getting it. I push bridge, break it down and burn it. Cause it won't pounce to my name like Sterling. It seems that the ox ain't learning, man. Got whack jokes.

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I'm out itching a grind and stack 3-4 score on my Leica bangs. And I heard that they chilling in flats. I'm out on blocks in a rising 10. So the girls stop catting for men. Just give me the drop where your bridging's at. If I head at a 16 party, I'm turning up there and shutting on shows. I got bad ones telling me no, but fuck that beauty, I do it for my bros. 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I got grabbed 10 out of 10. 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

0: and them coach don't say a word, just keep that locked. 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
0: At Rome, you can feel this beater. 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

CID at my door trying to ban me for attempted M. By 10 I got changed to a M. They slapped it once, isn't it shit to keep losing friends? 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

0: get chef though cook. 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

0: shoot man's head, your ching man's belly. 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I'm too gassed up like petty. Really out air for the readies, but if they want smoke, I'm armed and ready. Two hands on this gang steady, aim up high, don't want no leggy.
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0: Pull up on these legit way, or you might see us in MPK. Told the man that we talk two flames, gotta change our ways, can't state no names. Look at the things we say, fez know that it's true, can't state no names. They don't like when I state names, my MP think complain. My MP think complain. Pull up on these legit way, or you might see us in MPK. Told the man that we talk two flames, gotta change our ways, can't state no names. Look at the things we say, fez know that it's true, can't state no names. They don't like when I state names, my MP think complain. I kept on mentioning bad bees, now I got bad bees all trying to at me. They say I'm too rude, I keep upsetting families. That's why that I can't state names, cause they're taking down every tune I make. Feds won't leave me alone, KMT just give me a break. They're just pissed off, I keep on busting case. They say we didn't match that work, we'll give it to them for the undies sake. Splash got him down on the mains, big bro dodged that shit, wanna feel pain. Every year that's your friend on the news, I'll say it again and again.
1: Push it in livers, I'm surprised how that shit don't give me the shivers. Hold up, Wayne, we ain't linked with the sinners. Touch paper lane, we're original killers. Waps on deck, got dots and

0: Can't wait till I see them with the reason that the ops decreasing.
1: Sure, you come long, sweetheart, fit to pieces.
0: No comment all the way. Shut up, bro, he done it, babe. 3 a.m.s, we bust that case. 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Don't come for sages, back this gauge.
2: Ops get dropped, wasn't me. 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

0: like Rita. 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Kev got hit by the 9mm. 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Look at the things we say, fez know that it's true, can't state no names. They don't like when I state names, my MP ting complain, complain.
1: I tweak or mix this, you know. It sounds cold.
2: Drew on sight, that's fatal attraction.

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Dickhead. If that driver ain't got no experience, then boy I can't hop in that right there. Wait. If bro said there's a up right there, I'll up out the vehicle and get him down right there. This new thing I got ain't 5 years, terrorist charge for that big thing right there. Ascad police 5-0 Leng, I don't trust none of them boy there. If that driver ain't got no experience, then boy I can't hop in that right there. If bro said there's a up right there, I'll up out.

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If that driver ain't got no experience, then boy I can't hop in that ride there. If bro said there's a up right there, I'll park the vehicle and get him down right there. This new thing I got ain't 5 years, terrorist charge for that big thing right there.

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0: Rack 5 pulled up in a ride, so me and Jace have hopped in for the glide. Tryna drill man, bait my amigos on a Friday with a back 5 guys. I can't leave no trace like AJ, it's a mayday if I let that rise.
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1: owner.
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